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6: Hey, this is Braden King from Weyburn, Saskatchewan. My new song, We Got Beer, is the perfect party song for your summer playlist. This song took me all the way across Western Canada this summer. I gave away 30 backyard concerts to my top fans across the country, and we got to bring them a free show, got to bring them some free beer, and got to bring lots of good times. It's one of my favorite things I've ever gotten to do in my career, and I'm so thankful to have had thousands of people singing We Got Beer all summer long. So crack a cold one, turn it up, because we got beer.

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1: Here's a great Saskatchewan story that involves Bailey Zimmerman. Identical twins Tanner and Connor Anderson from Regina spent nearly 2 weeks posting TikToks trying to get Bailey's attention at the Calgary Stampede. Now, when that didn't work, they made handmade signs with lyrics from Chevy Silverado and brought them to the show. Well, guess what? It worked. Bailey pulled them up on stage, and while they were there, Connor asked him how many TikTok likes it would take to write a song together. And here's what Bailey said.
2: How many likes on TikTok to make a song with you?
3: Oh my gosh.
4: I trust you. I trust you. All right. And this is crazy, all right? I think you guys can do it.
2: Yeah.
4: 500,000 likes.
2: Deal.
1: Now, the twins only started playing music 6 months ago. Tanner was in a pharmacy school. Connor was studying science. And they both walked away from it to chase something bigger. Look up Anderson Twins on TikTok. Give them a like. And who knows? Maybe the next Bailey Zimmerman co-write comes straight out of Regina, Saskatchewan. Here now with song number 10. Up one spot, this is Bailey Zimmerman with Chevy Silverado.
5: Why?

0: dropping down three spots to number 9. That was Dean Brody, Man Without a Woman.
1: Number 8.
0: Rolling Stone Canada has just named Owen Riegling one of the future of music artists to watch. When he was asked what people miss when they call him part of country's next wave, he pushed back just a little. In his words, "I don't feel like I'm arriving. It just feels like I'm doing what I've always done. And now more people are aware of it." He also had the best definition of success that we've heard actually in a while. "Can I make a living playing music? Is music my career?" Now, for the kid from Mildmay, Ontario, who used to play bars where nobody cared, both answers are now yes. Holding steady in spot number 8, this is Owen Riegling with Love, Hate, Love. I keep

0: And Tyler, Joe Miller is making some headway this week, rising up two spots to song number 7 with Under the Influence.
1: Number 6.
0: Taylor Swift is officially one of the most followed people on the planet, at least on Instagram. She sits at number 15 on the all-time most followed accounts list with over 273 million, yes, million followers. To put that into perspective, that's roughly 7 times the entire population of Canada following one person. Here now, up one spot this week to number 6. This is Taylor Swift, I Knew It, I Knew You.

0: from the movie Toy Story 5. That was Taylor Swift in spot number 6 with I Knew It, I Knew You. We're getting a little bit closer to who will be number 1. When we return, we will have song number 5.
1: Don't move.
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0: dropping down one spot into number five. That was Ella Langley with Morgan Wallen and I Can't Love You Anymore.
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0: Luke Combs recently wrapped up two sold-out nights at Murrayfield Stadium in Edinburgh, and the family was all there. His youngest son attended his very first concert, watching Dad perform in front of 67,000 people. And Luke got a little emotional on stage about it. His words talking about normally being home to change their diapers and make them breakfast. But the real show stealer both nights was Mama Rhonda Combs, who came out on stage during the shotgun segment carrying cans of Scotland's most popular beer, Tennent's Lager, grinning ear to ear and really hyping up the crowd. Down one spot to number four, here is Luke Combs, Be By You. God.

0: And that was song number 4 from Luke Combs this week, Be By You.
1: Number 3.
0: Morgan Wallen's Still the Problem Tour wrapped up August 1st, and the numbers are staggering. Industry tracking site Hits Daily Double projects the 23-date run will gross around $500 million. Now, to put that in context, the current number one highest grossing tour of 2026 in any genre belongs to Bad Bunny at $225 million. If

0: That was song number three this week on The Countdown from Morgan Wallen, Don't We? We are getting so close to the number one spot. And in order for you to find out, you're going to have to return with me. Coming up, that number one song when the Cross Canada Country Countdown returns.
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0: And we are back. Are you curious as to who is number one this week? I know I am. But we're going to make just a little bit of a detour before we get there.
3: Top of the charts 1 year ago, here's last year's leader.
0: Nate Smith wrote Fix What You Didn't Break with a team of Nashville veterans in a home studio. And he'll tell you it scared him a little. After three straight defiant post-breakup anthems, he was stepping into full-on power ballad territory for the very first time. His inspiration was simple and honest. 10 years removed from a painful divorce, he finally found someone who changed everything. In Nate's words to Billboard, guys are more sensitive than we get credit for. And you know what? He's right. Radio stations were already requesting it long before it was even officially serviced. Here now with last year's leader, this is Nate Smith.

0: And that was last year's leader at this time, Nate Smith. Fix what you didn't break.
1: Number two.
0: Kane Brown's on Broadway in downtown Nashville just keeps growing. The four-story entertainment complex he opened earlier this year has now added a brand new third-floor lounge called Dusk. And on Saturday mornings on the rooftop, it opens up for a brunch series called Sun Up at Dusk, complete with skyline views, Nashville hot chicken and waffles, and champagne by the bottle. Oh, yeah. And Kane himself has been known to show up unannounced. If you're heading to Nashville, it's at 312 Broadway. Here now holding steady in the number two spot, this is Kane Brown with Woman.
2: Hey, it's not.

0: So holding steady this week at number two, that was Kane Brown and Woman.
1: The Cross Canada Country Countdown, number one.
0: Are you ready for it? Jason Aldean has been around long enough to have some opinions about how this business works. And he's not shy about sharing them either. He recently said that too many new artists are jumping into headline shows before they're actually ready. In his words, you got two songs people really care about. What are you going to do for the other 80 minutes? He also pointed out that streaming numbers don't always tell the real story. A lot of streams are just background noise on a playlist, not a dedicated fan base showing up to buy tickets. Aldean himself turned down an early headline opportunity to keep opening for Brooks and Dunn, just to give himself more time to build his catalog. And it turns out that was a pretty good call. For the second week in a row at number one, here now is Jason Aldean and Don't Tell on Me on the Cross Canada Country Countdown.

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1: She said, I need some time to find myself. 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
1: I'm Cass Patterson. The province-wide Alberta Open Farm Days program returns this month. The annual event is a chance for Albertans to visit local farms in their area and learn more about the province's agriculture and food systems, as well as get a glimpse into the day-to-day work done by farmers. Here in Vagerville, the Agricultural Society joins in the event for their very first open house. Adia Dury is a summer student with the Society and says Open Farm Days is all about having the community come together to celebrate local agriculture.
2: We really just want them to learn about agriculture and get to know more about agriculture. It's really just to bring awareness to the town and kind of promote your businesses as well for those farmers and those egg displays.
1: Dury says our local event will feature a farmer's market, egg displays, farm games, and an outdoor barn dance. The Vagerville event for the Alberta Open Farm Days will take place on Saturday, August 15th at the Egg Society grounds. The Alberta government is set to host some town halls focused on AI data centers. Four events will be held to explain what new infrastructure investments into data centers means and how they'll impact Albertans. There will be a virtual meeting on August 27th with in-person events planned for Pinoca, Sturgeon County, and Grand Prairie this month and next. Alberta's Minister of Technology and Innovation, Nate Glubish, will be part of all four meetings. The province has also launched a new webpage explaining more about AI data centers. For these and other local stories, you can visit our website at myvagervillenow.com.
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3: Looks like we may see some rain this afternoon with a high of 19 degrees. Tonight, though, will dip down to 12. Expect rain overnight. Tomorrow, a little bit of rain, high at 20, and then 20 degrees on Wednesday with a clear sky and sunshine. Thursday, we got rain in the forecast, high of 17. Right now in Vagerville, it is 10.
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0: You probably have a lot of people in the context of your phone. Probably a lot of interesting nicknames you've given people. I mean, every now and then, you mean you give somebody an interesting nickname. It's like, okay, there you are. You're in my phone as this. And so I want to know from you, what would you say is one of the more interesting nicknames you've given to someone in your phone? Like, for example, I was calling my dad the other day. It was his birthday. So, you know, do the happy birthday thing. And my mom answers the phone. She's like, which daughter is this? I'm like, well, it's Christina. And then she says, so your name is just daughter in his phone. Like, it just comes up as daughter. Apparently, my dad just put my contact as daughter. But the thing is, he has another daughter. So my sister. So there's two daughters. So we're both actually just daughter in his phone. I'm like, how do you know which one we are when we call? My mom's like, maybe just the voice. And I'm thinking, it kind of makes sense because sometimes I'll call and he's like, which one is this? Is this Christina or Diana? So now it kind of makes sense that he has no, when he has no idea which daughter is calling. Like, maybe you could just put my name in your phone. That may help a little bit, just maybe. But anyways, let me know from you. What would you say is one of the more interesting nicknames you have in your phone?
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0: So you were talking about names in your phone.
1: Yes. So what kind of nicknames do you have in your phone?
0: So my husband, our kid set up his phone. So of course there's going to be a few names for the kid. So my youngest daughter put, under where her name goes, she put the best darn daughter.
1: That's cute.
0: And so then my other daughter's like, she goes and puts her name as favorite child. And then I just have plain and simple, whatever your name is, that's what's in my text.
1: Yeah, you just keep it easy.
0: Yeah, like our best friend, they have so many kids and so many nicknames on their phone, it's hilarious. One of their kids has, oh, it's Mom, don't answer. Yeah, they're all got a great sense of humor. Mine's plain and simple because I'm going to be old someday.
1: You're planning for the future because one day you're not going to remember who's who when it comes to the nicknames on your phone.
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2: I'm Cass Patterson. The province wide Alberta Open Farm Days program returns this month. The annual event is a chance for Albertans to visit local farms in their area and learn more about the province's agriculture and food systems, as well as get a glimpse into the day-to-day work done by farmers. Here in Vegarville, the Agricultural Society joins in the event for their very first open house. Adia Dury is a summer student with the Society and says Open Farm Days is all about having the community come together to celebrate local agriculture.
3: We really just want them to learn about agriculture and get to know more about agriculture. It's really just to bring awareness to the town and kind of promote your businesses as well for those farmers and those egg displays.
2: Dury says our local event will feature a farmer's market, egg displays, farm games, and an outdoor barn dance. The Vegarville event for the Alberta Open Farm Days will take place on Saturday, August 15th at the Egg Society grounds. The Alberta government is set to host some town halls focused on AI data centers. Four events will be held to explain what new infrastructure investments into data centers means and how they'll impact Albertans. There will be a virtual meeting on August 27th with in-person events planned for Pinoca, Sturgeon County, and Grand Prairie this month and next. Alberta's Minister of Technology and Innovation, Nate Glubish, will be part of all four meetings. The province has also launched a new webpage explaining more about AI data centers. For these and other local stories, you can visit our website at MyVegarvilleNow.com.
1: Vegarville weather.
4: Looks like we may see some rain this afternoon with a high of 19 degrees. Tonight, though, will dip down to 12. Expect rain overnight. Tomorrow, a little bit of rain, high at 20, and then 20 degrees on Wednesday with a clear sky and sunshine. Thursday, we got rain in the forecast, high of 17. Right now in Vegarville, it is 10.
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0: were chatting about the nicknames you have for people in your phone. It's not the real name, but you know exactly who's calling when this name pops up on your caller ID. What are the nicknames you have in your phone?
1: I have my mom in my phone or my contacts as Fat Boss Honk.
0: Oh, so you and your mom don't get along, I'm guessing.
1: No, we do, but she knows about it. She thinks it's funny.
0: Okay, so it's an inside joke, not an insult.
1: No.
0: Okay.
1: And then one of my best friends, his name's Sick.
0: Sick? How did he get that name?
1: I don't know. It was just a nickname I gave him in school. He was always sick. Get out of school early for being sick, so I just gave him that nickname.
0: Yeah, I'm pretty sure we all had that friend in high school. The one that never came to class because they were always sick. But I have to admit, Sick is a pretty sick nickname. That's sick.
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2: I'm Cass Patterson. The province-wide Alberta Open Farm Days program returns this month. The annual event is a chance for Albertans to visit local farms in their area and learn more about the province's agriculture and food systems, as well as get a glimpse into the day-to-day work done by farmers. Here in Vegreville, the Agricultural Society joins in the event for their very first open house. Adia Dury is a summer student with the Society and says Open Farm Days is all about having the community come together to celebrate local agriculture.
3: We really just want them to learn about agriculture and get to know more about agriculture. It's really just to bring awareness to the town and kind of promote your businesses as well for those farmers and those egg displays.
2: Dury says our local event will feature a farmer's market, egg displays, farm games, and an outdoor barn dance. The Vegreville event for the Alberta Open Farm Days will take place on Saturday, August 15th at the Egg Society grounds. The Alberta government is set to host some town halls focused on AI data centers. Four events will be held to explain what new infrastructure investments into data centers means and how they'll impact Albertans. There will be a virtual meeting on August 27th with in-person events planned for Pinoca, Sturgeon County, and Grand Prairie this month and next. Alberta's Minister of Technology and Innovation, Nate Glubish, will be part of all four meetings. The province has also launched a new webpage explaining more about AI data centers. For these and other local stories, you can visit our website at myvagervillenow.com.
1: Vegreville weather.
4: Looks like we may see some rain this afternoon with a high of 19 degrees. Tonight, though, dip down to 12. Expect rain overnight. Tomorrow, a little bit of rain, high at 20, and then 20 degrees on Wednesday with a clear sky and sunshine. Thursday, we got rain in the forecast, high of 17. Right now in Vegreville, it is 10.
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0: Today we've been chatting about the nicknames you have for people in your phone. What's one of the more interesting ones?
1: I have a this guy I've been helping out, you know, recently. I have his name is Crack Smack in my phone.
0: Crack Smack. Okay, so was he a factor in the name, or is this something you just made up?
1: He always talks while he rambles a lot because he's been really bad off on drugs since he was a kid. And I used to just call him Crack because that's all he answered to. He said, don't call me that, I'm Crack Smack.
0: At least it sounds like he wasn't insulted by it.
1: No, it's just what everybody calls him. Yeah, I've been helping him out, trying to get him going right. Old Crack Smack.
0: Good old Crack Smack.
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0: Some people are great at nicknames. 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And I want to know from you, what would you say is the weirdest name you have for someone on your phone? What is that name?
1: I am the queen of nicknames.
0: Fantastic.
1: Okay, let's see here. My son, I call him Cheesecake.
0: Cheesecake. Okay, why Cheesecake?
1: Cheesecake, it's just a nickname I gave him. He's sweet as cheesecake. I love it.
0: And what do you call your husband?
1: Big Daddy.
0: Big Daddy.
1: And then my twin sister, her nickname's Lean Lean.
0: Okay, what's her real name?
1: Darlene, but I couldn't say Darlene growing up, so I ran around the house saying Lean, Lean, Lean, Lean, Lean. And then, like, I have a million Heathers, but my favorite, my best friend, her name is Big Booty Heather.
0: I bet she loves that one.
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1: I'm Cass Patterson. The province-wide Alberta Open Farm Days program returns this month. The annual event is a chance for Albertans to visit local farms in their area and learn more about the province's agriculture and food systems, as well as get a glimpse into the day-to-day work done by farmers. Here in Vegarville, the Agricultural Society joins in the event for their very first open house. Adia Dury is a summer student with the Society and says Open Farm Days is all about having the community come together to celebrate local agriculture.
2: We really just want them to learn about agriculture and get to know more about agriculture. It's really just to bring awareness to the town and kind of promote your businesses as well for those farmers and those egg displays.
1: Dury says our local event will feature a farmer's market, egg displays, farm games, and an outdoor barn dance. The Vegarville event for the Alberta Open Farm Days will take place on Saturday, August 15th at the Egg Society grounds. The Alberta government is set to host some town halls focused on AI data centers. Four events will be held to explain what new infrastructure investments into data centers means and how they'll impact Albertans. There will be a virtual meeting on August 27th with in-person events planned for Pinoca, Sturgeon County, and Grand Prairie this month and next. Alberta's Minister of Technology and Innovation, Nate Glubish, will be part of all four meetings. The province has also launched a new webpage explaining more about AI data centers. For these and other local stories, you can visit our website at MyVegarvilleNow.com.
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5: Vegarville weather.
6: Looks like we may see some rain this afternoon with a high of 19 degrees. Tonight, though, dip down to 12. Expect rain overnight. Tomorrow, a little bit of rain, high at 20, and then 20 degrees on Wednesday with a clear sky and sunshine. Thursday, we got rain in the forecast, high of 17. Right now in Vegarville, it is 10.
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0: were talking about the names you have for people in your phone. What's one of the weirdest ones?
1: I usually set them as inside jokes between me and my friends. And one of my friends is really good at volleyball, so her nickname is Volley, and then the B word, which I don't want to say on the radio, but...
0: Oh, yeah, I think we can figure that one out. Do you have any other nicknames?
1: JJ Day L Day Bay, and his name is Josue. So it's JJ from the Bay Bay, but JJ Day L Day Bay.
0: Okay, that one sounds like some kind of really weird tongue twister. All right, let me know. Weird name you have in your phone, what is that?
2: I have a friend that I grew up with in high school, and I basically raised him, and he's like a little homie. I call him my little homie, and his name is Lincoln, so I call him my little homie Lincoln.
0: That's cute.
2: Yes.
0: Love it.
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right. It's always the same, it's just a shame, that's all. I could say day and you say night. Tell me it's black when I know that it's white. It's always the same, it's just a shame, that's all.

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with some difficulty. But more rain than we'd seen for a thousand years caused financial joys and biblical fears. It caused some smiles, it caused some tears, but more to the point of our story. For the first time in the collective memory, that old brown prairie that had been so dry for so long was very muddy, boggy, sticky. We'd pull one truck out and get another stuck in, and motors that roar and tires that spin would sink right down, down to the diff, and we'd all take turns and do it again until no one could move. We'd call one more friend, come on out here, we need you. Bring your truck.

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1: I'm Cass Patterson. The province wide Alberta Open Farm Days program returns this month. The annual event is a chance for Albertans to visit local farms in their area and learn more about the province's agriculture and food systems, as well as get a glimpse into the day-to-day work done by farmers. Here in Vagerville, the Agricultural Society joins in the event for their very first open house. Adia Dury is a summer student with the society and says Open Farm Days is all about having the community come together to celebrate local agriculture.
2: We really just want them to learn about agriculture and get to know more about agriculture. It's really just to bring awareness to the town and kind of promote your businesses as well for those farmers and those egg displays.
1: Dury says our local event will feature a farmer's market, egg displays, farm games, and an outdoor barn dance. The Vagerville event for the Alberta Open Farm Days will take place on Saturday, August 15th at the Egg Society grounds. The Alberta government is set to host some town halls focused on AI data centers. Four events will be held to explain what new infrastructure investments into data centers means and how they'll impact Albertans. There will be a virtual meeting on August 27th with in-person events planned for Pinoca, Sturgeon County, and Grand Prairie this month and next. Alberta's Minister of Technology and Innovation, Nate Glubish, will be part of all four meetings. The province has also launched a new webpage explaining more about AI data centers. For these and other local stories, you can visit our website at myvagervillenow.com.
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3: Looks like we may get a little bit of rain this afternoon. We do have an afternoon high of 19. Tonight, rain expected overnight with a low of 12. Tomorrow, rain in the forecast, just a little bit, high at 20, and then 20 again on Wednesday with a clear sky and sunshine. Thursday, we got rain in the forecast, high of 17. Right now in Vagerville, it's 11.
0: We've come to the conclusion there's never too much country.
4: Something country.
0: And this is where country music lives.
5: The Ranch.

0: Sometimes there's some interesting names for the people on your phone. You go through your list, it's like, oh yeah, I remember that person. I want to know from you though, what would you say is the weirdest name you have for someone on your phone? What is that name?
1: After high school, I started naming people from dating apps what dating app I got them from. And my now partner really, really hated that.
0: Okay, so which one of the apps did you meet your partner on?
1: Tinder. So his name was Tinder Mark.
0: I've seen a lot of people do that. You put the name of the app, and then you put the name of the person behind the app, just because otherwise you get confused. You don't know who's who.
1: Yeah, because, like, I had family and other people, and his name was, like, super common. So I was like, oh, God, I got to make sure I remember who's who.
0: True. You don't want to send the wrong message to the wrong guy. No.
1: Right?
0: That could get awkward. Or the wrong photo. That could also get awkward.
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1: In good times and in bad, we're with you. In times when you need someone to help you move, we're pretty much booked up. The Ranch, where country lives.

0: Nicknames, eh?
1: Nicknames, yeah. 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What would you say is a rather odd nickname?
0: I don't know. We just gave our skitter guy Buffalo Bill.
1: Buffalo Bill? Why Buffalo Bill? Does he like buffaloes?
0: Because he's slow. You're ringing, Jules.
1: How does he feel about that nickname?
0: I don't know. Jules gave it to him, my brother.
1: Does he know it's because he's slow?
0: Well, he figured it out yesterday. And then I gave one girl, I gave her the nickname Sausage Smuggler.
1: Is she smuggling sausages in her coat?
0: Well, yeah, I guess you could say that.
1: Okay, something like that. Well, does anyone have any interesting nicknames for you?
0: No, I usually get called Depot. Yeah, just Depot.
1: Default?
0: Default.
1: Default.

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1: I'm Cass Patterson. The province wide Alberta Open Farm Days program returns this month. The annual event is a chance for Albertans to visit local farms in their area and learn more about the province's agriculture and food systems, as well as get a glimpse into the day-to-day work done by farmers. Here in Vegarville, the Agricultural Society joins in the event for their very first open house. Adia Dury is a summer student with the society and says Open Farm Days is all about having the community come together to celebrate local agriculture.
2: We really just want them to learn about agriculture and get to know more about agriculture. It's really just to bring awareness to the town and kind of promote your businesses as well for those farmers and those egg displays.
1: Dury says our local event will feature a farmer's market, egg displays, farm games, and an outdoor barn dance. The Vegarville event for the Alberta Open Farm Days will take place on Saturday, August 15th at the Egg Society grounds. The Alberta government is set to host some town halls focused on AI data centers. Four events will be held to explain what new infrastructure investments into data centers means and how they'll impact Albertans. There will be a virtual meeting on August 27th with in-person events planned for Pinoca, Sturgeon County, and Grand Prairie this month and next. Alberta's Minister of Technology and Innovation, Nate Glubish, will be part of all four meetings. The province has also launched a new webpage explaining more about AI data centers. For these and other local stories, you can visit our website at myvegarvillenow.com.
0: Vegarville weather.
3: We may get some rain this afternoon with a high of 19 degrees. Tonight's going to dip down to 12 with some rain as well. Tomorrow, 20 degrees, a little bit of rain in the afternoon, and then 20 on Wednesday with a clear sky and sunshine. Thursday, we got rain throughout the day with a high of 17. Right now in Vegarville, it's 13.
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0: sometimes you get some strange nicknames from family and friends, and I want to know from you, what's a nickname you either gave to yourself or you gave to somebody else? What was that name?
1: My fiance, years and years ago, I started calling her Jello Shot, and she hated it, but now it's become so commonplace that she responds to it. I changed her name to it, my phone. She's just Jello Shot now.
0: So Jello Shot, how did that come about?
1: It's from the show Parks and Rec.
0: Okay.
1: At one point, a character gets called Jello Shot, so I started calling her Jello Shot. Her name starts with a J, Jessica, so it started as J Shot, Jello Shot, and she vehemently hated it and was against it, but much like any nickname, just eventually accepted it. I'm sure she still hates it deep down.
0: So do you call her Jello Shot in public?
1: Yeah. Oh, yeah. She hates that even more. Doesn't even have a fun origin. I just think it sounds funny.
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1: I'm Cass Patterson. The province-wide Alberta Open Farm Days program returns this month. The annual event is a chance for Albertans to visit local farms in their area and learn more about the province's agriculture and food systems, as well as get a glimpse into the day-to-day work done by farmers. Here in Vegarville, the Agricultural Society joins in the event for their very first open house. Adia Dury is a summer student with the Society and says Open Farm Days is all about having the community come together to celebrate local agriculture.
2: We really just want them to learn about agriculture and get to know more about agriculture. It's really just to bring awareness to the town and kind of promote your businesses as well for those farmers and those egg displays.
1: Dury says our local event will feature a farmer's market, egg displays, farm games, and an outdoor barn dance. The Vegarville event for the Alberta Open Farm Days will take place on Saturday, August 15th at the Egg Society grounds. The Alberta government is set to host some town halls focused on AI data centers. Four events will be held to explain what new infrastructure investments into data centers means and how they'll impact Albertans. There will be a virtual meeting on August 27th with in-person events planned for Pinoca, Sturgeon County, and Grand Prairie this month and next. Alberta's Minister of Technology and Innovation, Nate Glubish, will be part of all four meetings. The province has also launched a new webpage explaining more about AI data centers. For these and other local stories, you can visit our website at MyVegarvilleNow.com.
0: Vegarville weather.
3: We may get some rain this afternoon with a high of 19 degrees. Tonight's going to dip down to 12 with some rain as well. Tomorrow, 20 degrees, a little bit of rain in the afternoon, and then 20 on Wednesday with a clear sky and sunshine. Thursday, we got rain throughout the day with a high of 17. Right now in Vegarville, it's 13.
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0: odd nicknames. Sometimes it can be a little unusual. Love to know, what would you say was one of your, maybe you gave somebody an odd nickname. What was that nickname?
1: It was Mushy.
0: Mushy? Like mushy?
1: Yeah, mushy. Oh, okay. My mom said that I had a lot of extra skin, so she like used to pinch it and squeeze it, so she thought it was mushy.
0: What do you mean you had a lot of skin?
1: Well, you know how babies just like have like a lot of fat?
0: Okay. So like little fat cheeks, you know, you want to squish them. The little cheeks. That's cute. You know, that kind of thing. All right. Odd nicknames. What's one of yours? Or you named somebody something.
2: I had a best friend. We were like inseparable, like the Siamese twins. And she was tall and thin. I was short and fat. So everyone in school used to call us spaghetti and meatball.
0: Oh, that's actually really cute.
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0: talking about nicknames. That's always fun, right? I'd love to know from you, what is a nickname you either gave to yourself or you gave to somebody else?
1: I'll list off some of my friends' most interesting nicknames.
0: Okay.
1: There's Plug. There's Snicker. There's Whistle.
0: So did you give him that because he whistles?
1: Yeah, pretty much. It's a long story. It's actually Butt Whistle. It's a hockey thing. We won't get into it. There's Twig. It just, and Lumpy. I know two different Lumpies.
0: So are they nicknamed Lumpy for the same reason?
1: Yes.
0: What?
1: They're both Lumpy.
0: So has anyone given you a nickname? Because you seem to give everyone else nicknames. What about you? You got to have something.
1: Yeah, my nickname, and it's been my nickname since I was a child, is Peach.
0: Peach? Why Peach?
1: My dad's nickname's Fuzz. I am Peach Fuzz.
0: Aw, that is so cute.
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0: So today I've been chatting about odd nicknames. Let me know, what would you say is one of your odd nicknames you gave to yourself, somebody gave to you, or you gave to somebody? You know, either way, odd nicknames. Let me know.
1: My husband calls me Bird and has for the last 25 years.
0: So why does he call you Bird?
1: When we first met, he thought I reminded him of the birdie bird from McDonald's. Everything okay. I get is bird related because that's been my nickname.
0: Do you like it?
1: It's kind of thrown on me.
0: Okay. Do you have a nickname for him?
1: I don't really have a nickname for him.
0: Oh, so you can't come up with anything?
1: Not really, no.
0: Well, earlier we had somebody that said that their nickname for their husband was Big Daddy. Maybe you could borrow that one.
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1: Aaron Goodfin kicking off the 10 o'clock hour here on the ranch with Said No Redneck Ever. It's Tandia here with you during the day shift. Now, coming up, I have a story for you out of Great Britain here this morning. They have installed more than 142,000 new solar power systems in their first 6 months of the year, and they have seen a really good jump in power in their area. I'm going to tell you more about it coming up, but first, let's continue with Carrie Underwood with Dirty Laundry on the Ranch.

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1: Dee Brody with Where You Learn How to Do That on the Ranch. It's Tandy here with you. Now, I was telling you about a story out of Great Britain here today, and they have installed 142,000 new solar power systems in the first 6 months of this year. Now, the biggest six-month jump that they've seen in 15 years, and most of those systems are going on family homes, as people look for ways to lower their electricity bills and to generate more of their own power. It's also another reminder that renewable energy continues to grow around the world, and even here in our own country, we're seeing more homeowners and farmers exploring solar as well, especially in our province right here in Alberta, where sunshine, of course, is one resource we have plenty of. Let's continue with more music for you here this morning with Tyler Joe Miller, Under the Influence on the Ranch.

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Sugarland with Sedlin on 106.5 The Ranch. How you doing? It's Tandy here with you during the day shift, and lots of things here to tell you, including the Vegreville Agriculture Society. Of course, they're going to be partaking in their first event for the Alberta Open Farm Days. Now, this is a great event. It's a province-wide open house that gives us a chance to visit local farms and to learn more about how Alberta's food systems work and the agriculture, along with meeting the local farmers and such. Now, the Vegreville event is going to be taking place. It's coming up August 15th, starts at 2 o'clock, and will include a farmer's market, egg displays, farm games, and outdoor barn dance as well, which is going to be a great old time. That kicks off at 7:30 during the evening. Now, you can find all that information online through the Vegreville Agriculture Society Facebook page, which is lovely. And the Alberta Open Farm Days is, in general, will be taking place on August 15th and the 16th. And if you're looking for more details about it, check it out online at albertaopenfarmdays.ca. Lots of fun for the kids, too. Here's Tim and the Glory Boys with If I Go Missing on 106.5 The Ranch.

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Diamond Rio with Beautiful Mess, starting our 11 o'clock hour here on the ranch. Gonna tell you about a Toronto Transit Commission operator. He's getting a lot of love online these days. I'll tell you more about it coming up. But first, it's Tennille Towns. Sunshine's free on the ranch.

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Sean Austin with Paradise Found on the Ranch. Now, here's a reminder that the smallest gestures can make the biggest difference. A Toronto Transit Commission operator, he's getting a lot of love online after passengers shared how his upbeat announcements and encouraging messages have brightened their daily commute. Instead of just calling out on the next stop, he adds a little positivity, a warm greeting, and even wishes everyone a great day. Riders say it's becoming something that they're actually looking forward to, providing that a kind of voice and a few encouraging words can turn an ordinary trip into something memorable. And sometimes all it takes is one person choosing to spread a little positivity. Now, I don't know. I think if I was going to be a transit operator, I'd probably do the same thing, to be honest with you. I'd wish everybody, you know, have a great day, all that fun stuff. Or if the weather is not that good, I would probably, you know, do a little weather announcement or something like that. Careful not to, you know, slip when you get off the track or whatever you need to say. That'd be kind of fun. Here's Riley Green with There Was This Girl on the Ranch.

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Just a reminder about the Alberta Professional Chuck Wagon and Chariot Association races. That is going to be kicking off August 21st through the 23rd. 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
2: I'm Cass Patterson. The province-wide Alberta Open Farm Days program returns this month. The annual event is a chance for Albertans to visit local farms in their area and learn more about the province's agriculture and food systems, as well as get a glimpse into the day-to-day work done by farmers. Here in Vegreville, the Agricultural Society joins in the event for their very first open house. Adia Dury is a summer student with the Society and says Open Farm Days is all about having the community come together to celebrate local agriculture. Dury says our local event will feature a farmer's market, egg displays, farm games, and an outdoor barn dance. The Vegreville event for the Alberta Open Farm Days will take place on Saturday, August 15th at the Egg Society grounds. The Alberta government is set to host some town halls focused on AI data centers. Four events will be held to explain what new infrastructure investments into data centers means and how they'll impact Albertans. There will be a virtual meeting on August 27th with in-person events planned for Pinoca, Sturgeon County, and Grand Prairie this month and next. Alberta's Minister of Technology and Innovation, Nate Glubish, will be part of all four meetings. The province has also launched a new webpage explaining more about AI data centers. For these and other local stories, you can visit our website at myvagervillenow.com.
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4: Taking a look at your weather, we have a chance of rain later on this afternoon, a high of 19. Tonight, that dips down to 12 with some rain overnight. Tomorrow, 20 degrees with a chance of rain, and then 20 on Wednesday with a clear sky and sunshine. Thursday, we got rain in the forecast, a high of 17. Right now in Vegreville, it is 16.
5: I'm meteorologist David Spence with Rural Roots Canada. Northeastern Alberta continues to deal with excess moisture rather than a shortage this week. And that story doesn't change much through midweek. Thunderstorm chances will build today and again tomorrow, with rain expected through much of the region both days. Wednesday and Thursday keep the wet pattern going, with totals adding up and highs struggling into the low teens under persistent cloud. That continued saturation is the bigger concern here. Disease pressure remains elevated in susceptible crops. Fungicide and spray timing keep getting pushed back. Regional crop ratings reflect it. Good to excellent numbers in the Northeast are running well below the southern half of the province. Watch low-lying and poorly drained fields closely for standing water and delayed maturity. Friday will bring a welcome break as the system moves off to the east. Drier weather and more sunshine will return. Saturday and Sunday look calm and mild as well, with highs in the low 20s. For Rural Roots Canada, I'm meteorologist David Spence.
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2: The first night of racing here at the Battle of the North is in the books. However, it was a 10-hour drive for drivers and their families to get from Strathmore to Dawson Creek. We caught up with Dean Drager to talk about how they break up the drive.

0: Now, not only is it a 10-hour drive, but we also fall back an hour by coming to Dawson Creek, which means that some barns change up their schedule, such as Draeger. That way, they keep the same routine every race day. The Battle of the North champion will be crowned on Sunday. This is the WPCA Race Report presented by VisitLethbridge.com.
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Morgan Griffiths with Just Being Me, starting our 12 o'clock hour here on the ranch. Now, I have an inspiring story about a man after spending nearly six decades building a struggling boat company. Well, this 83-year-old man, Eddie Smith Jr., has turned down offers worth more than $400 million to sell it. But he's doing something different with it. I'm going to tell you more about it coming up. But first, here's Gretchen Wilson with Redneck Woman on the Ranch.

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Dallas Smith, Good Time Goes on the Ranch. Now, I saw this story and I thought, man, this guy is, you know, sometimes when you build a business, you don't want to let it go. So this 83-year-old man named Eddie Smith Jr., after spending nearly six decades building a struggling boat company into a thriving business, he turned down offers worth more than $400 million to sell it. Yeah. So instead, he transferred ownership into a special trust so that the company can stay true to its values and continue looking after its employees and have future profits support charitable causes. He also says that he didn't want to see the company culture disappear after he was gone either. So he hopes more business owners will think about that kind of legacy that they leave behind. And it's also a reminder that success isn't always measured by the biggest payday. It's about taking care of your own. Here's Luke Combs with Days Like These on the Ranch.

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Now, if you hear a whole lot of motorcycles rolling through Vegreville this weekend, they are going to be riding for a pretty great cause. The 7th annual Vegreville Toy Run is happening on Sunday, August 16th, in support of the Vegreville Christmas Bureau. Now, the motorcycle and vehicle parade gets underway at 1 o'clock from the Vegreville A&W, and everyone's invited to come on out and enjoy the event along with the route and watch. And they'll also be collecting new unwrapped toys for kids of all ages, plus cash donations as well, or checks made out to the Vegreville Christmas Bureau. And they'll actually pick up donations as the parade passes by as well. It's free to attend. And if you'd like to join the toy run or need more information, you can give Patty a call at 780-603-9032, a little horsepower helping make Christmas brighter for local kids. And I absolutely love that. You can get the details too online through our website at myvegervillenow.com. 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
2: The Ranch.

That's the latest from Cameron Whitcomb with Kingdom of Fear. I gotta like that one. Just after 1 o'clock on the ranch, it's Tandy here with you. Coming up, we have music from Shania Twain, a little throwback for you. Also as well here today, there's a story that proves that spirit of Santa isn't just for Christmas. A man known throughout his Virginia community for playing Santa Claus every holiday season decided to give the ultimate gift. I'm going to tell you more about it coming up, but first, let's continue with Jelly Roll. It's called Hands Up on the Ranch.

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0: Lainey Wilson with Phone Keys Wallet on the Ranch. Now, earlier I was telling you about this man who plays Santa for his local community. Well, he decided to give a little more, including the ultimate gift of one of his kidneys. After losing about 40 pounds to qualify as a living donor, he donated his kidney to someone he had never met. He even wore his Santa hat while recovering in the hospital. The recipient has since received a second chance at life, and the hometown Santa says helping someone in need was simply the right thing to do. It's a reminder that kindness doesn't need a season, and some of the greatest gifts cannot be wrapped. Let's continue with more music. It's the James Barker Band with After Dark on the Ranch.
1: If you see me in the morning, I tell you it's important to understand I'm just a little sick. 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I probably ought to stay in bed. This old world can knock you down right quick.

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Kelsey Kulik with Cut Him Loose, one of our made and played artists on 106.5 The Ranch. That's going to be it for me. I hope you have a great rest of your day. I'll be back again tomorrow on your Tuesday just after 10 o'clock. Here's Kane Brown with Woman on 106.5 The Ranch.

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was reading about a house hippo. 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You know, those commercials where you got the little house hippo? 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Well, the Toronto Zoo, they gave birth to a house hippo. Well, an actual hippo. 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You should have a hippo as a pet. 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If their house hippo was an actual thing. 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I was clicking the link, and I actually watched the little house hippo. I watched the house hippo come out of its mama. I didn't need to see that part. I just like to see it all cleaned up and cute and stuff. 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It was like, yeah, that's something. The miracle of birth, right? All right, so let me know. 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Would you choose a hippo? You should choose a hippo.

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1: I'm Storm Lenny. The province-wide Alberta Open Farm Days program returns this month. The annual event is a chance for Albertans to visit local farms in their area and learn more about the province's agriculture and food systems, as well as get a glimpse into the day-to-day work done by farmers. The Agricultural Society joins in the event for their very first open house. Adia Dury is a summer student with the Society and says Open Farm Days is all about having the community come together to celebrate local agriculture.
2: We really just want them to learn about agriculture and get to know more about agriculture. It's really just to bring awareness to the town and kind of promote your businesses as well for those farmers and those ag displays.
1: Dury says our local events will include a farmer's market, ag displays, farm games, and an

0: outdoor barn dance. The Vegreville event for Alberta Open Farm Days will take place on Saturday, August 15th at the Ag Society grounds. And the Alberta government is set to host some town halls focused on AI data centers. Four events will be held to explain what new infrastructure investments into data centers mean and how they'll impact Albertans. There will be a virtual meeting on August 27th, with in-person events planned for Pinoca, Sturgeon County, and Grand Prairie this month and next. Alberta's Minister of Technology and Innovation, Nate Glubish, will be part of all four meetings. The province has also launched a new webpage explaining more about AI data centers.
1: The 4 p.m. news is brought to you by Vegreville Dental Center, celebrating 30 years of serving patients of all ages in Vegreville and surrounding area.
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3: Vegreville weather.
4: Taking a look at your weather, we have a chance of rain later on this afternoon, a high of 19. Tonight, that dips down to 12 with some rain overnight. Tomorrow, 20 degrees with a chance of rain, and then 20 on Wednesday with a clear sky and sunshine. Thursday, we got rain in the forecast, a high of 17. Right now in Vegreville, it is 16.
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1: I'm Storm Lenny. The province-wide Alberta Open Farm Days program returns this month. The annual event is a chance for Albertans to visit local farms in their area and learn more about the province's agriculture and food systems, as well as get a glimpse into the day-to-day work done by farmers. The Agricultural Society joins in the event for their very first open house. Adia Dury is a summer student with the Society and says Open Farm Days is all about having the community come together to celebrate local agriculture.
2: We really just want them to learn about agriculture and get to know more about agriculture. It's really just to bring awareness to the town and kind of promote your businesses as well for those farmers and those ag displays.
1: Dury says our local events will include a farmer's market, ag displays, farm games, and an outdoor barn dance. The Vegreville event for Alberta Open Farm Days will take place on Saturday, August 15th at the Ag Society grounds. And the Alberta government is set to host some town halls focused on AI data centers. Four events will be held to explain what new infrastructure investments into data centers mean and how they'll impact Albertans. There will be a virtual meeting on August 27th with in-person events planned for Pinoca, Sturgeon County, and Grand Prairie this month and next. Alberta's Minister of Technology and Innovation, Nate Glubish, will be part of all four meetings. The province has also launched a new webpage explaining more about AI data centers.
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0: After 4 days of racing here at the Battle of the North, it all came down to Championship Sunday, where the aggregate champion Jamie Labuschagne would race against Chance Vegan, Jason Glass, and Aubrey Mottawillo. It would be Vegan that ultimately came out victorious, and he said the reason he picked the four barrel is because he felt those were the right horses to get him to the championship circle.
1: All the credit to them. They really did their thing tonight, and I wasn't sure how they're going to handle the deep going, because those other outfits, they probably got a little bit more pure run than mine, so the strategy was to get in front and just try to hang on, and they came for me, and they were picking me off, but we found the finish line, thankfully, so yeah, super proud of the boys.
0: The WPCA drivers will now head south to Rocky Mountain House for the World Finals. 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